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10: The updated forecast on this Friday afternoon is temperatures in the Midland-Odessa region around 73 degrees. Those temperatures a little cooler today and some clouds in the area as well. In fact, a couple of showers may continue to pop up this evening as that rain chance 20%. Saturday temperatures around 75 degrees under a partly cloudy sky and some sunshine and more showers possible on Sunday. From the RRoberts.tv studio, meteorologist Ron Roberts.
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London, Paris, paradise. 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
6: The updated forecast on this Friday afternoon is temperatures in the Midland Odessa region around 73 degrees. Those temperatures are a little cooler today and some clouds in the area as well. In fact, a couple of showers may continue to pop up this evening as that rain chance 20%. Saturday temperatures around 75 degrees under a partly cloudy sky and some sunshine and more showers possible on Sunday. From the rroberts.tv studio, meteorologist Ron Roberts.
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Make sure you pay attention to On This Day each weekday morning, 9:30. Later in the day, Tracy Scott will quiz you for a chance to win. It's all right here on Kix 99.1. 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
7: The updated forecast on this Friday afternoon is temperatures in the Midland Odessa region around 73 degrees. Those temperatures are a little cooler today and some clouds in the area as well. In fact, a couple of showers may continue to pop up this evening as that rain chance 20%. Saturday temperatures around 75 degrees under a partly cloudy sky and some sunshine and more showers possible on Sunday. From the RRoberts.tv studio, meteorologist Ron Roberts.
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5: The updated forecast on this Friday afternoon is temperatures in the Midland Odessa region around 73 degrees. Those temperatures are a little cooler today and some clouds in the area as well. In fact, a couple of showers may continue to pop up this evening as that rain chance 20%. Saturday temperatures around 75 degrees under a partly cloudy sky and some sunshine and more showers possible on Sunday. From the R. Roberts.tv studio, meteorologist Ron Roberts.
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5: The updated forecast on this Friday afternoon is temperatures in the Midland-Odessa region around 73 degrees. Those temperatures are a little cooler today, and some clouds in the area as well. In fact, a couple of showers may continue to pop up this evening, as that rain chance 20%. Saturday temperatures around 75 degrees under a partly cloudy sky and some sunshine and more showers possible on Sunday. From the RRoberts.tv studio, meteorologist Ron Roberts.
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7: On this Friday evening, clouds continue to increase across the area and a chance for a few light rain showers. It's not going to be significant precipitation, but some showers nonetheless. So drive safely on city streets and area highways. The temperatures by Saturday afternoon around 75 degrees, the sky partly cloudy. And Sunday, again, temperatures in the upper 70s, slight chance for rain. From the rroberts.tv studio, meteorologist Ron Roberts.
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5: And for the weekend, temperatures this afternoon on this Saturday moving to 75 degrees and the mixture of clouds and sunshine this afternoon. The evening is going to be pleasant, but some may be a little cool as temperatures will drop into the middle 50s, around 57 degrees by Sunday morning. On Sunday, the temperatures are around 78 degrees, a slight chance for a few rain showers Sunday and Sunday night. From the RRoberts.tv studio, meteorologist Ron Roberts.
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0: 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So I've got
1: 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In low
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6: On this Friday evening, clouds continue to increase across the area and a chance for a few light rain showers. It's not going to be significant precipitation, but some showers nonetheless. So drive safely on city streets and area highways. The temperatures by Saturday afternoon around 75 degrees, the sky partly cloudy. And Sunday, again, temperatures in the upper 70s, slight chance for rain. From the RRoberts.tv studio, meteorologist Ron Roberts.
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2: And for the weekend, temperatures this afternoon on this Saturday moving to 75 degrees and the mixture of clouds and sunshine this afternoon. The evening is going to be pleasant, but some may be a little cool as temperatures will drop into the middle 50s, around 57 degrees by Sunday morning. On Sunday, the temperatures are around 78 degrees, a slight chance for a few rain showers Sunday and Sunday night. From the rRoberts.tv studio, meteorologist Ron Roberts.
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Potts Farm was a place to go. 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

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Later in the day, Tracy Scott will quiz you for a chance to win. It's all right here on Kix 99.1. Good luck.

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His kids were mad as hell.

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2: And for the weekend, temperatures this afternoon on this Saturday moving to 75 degrees and the mixture of clouds and sunshine this afternoon. The evening is going to be pleasant, but some may be a little cool as temperatures will drop into the middle 50s, around 57 degrees by Sunday morning. On Sunday, the temperatures are around 78 degrees, a slight chance for a few rain showers Sunday and Sunday night. From the RRoberts.tv studio, meteorologist Ron Roberts.
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0: Walker Montgomery. Good stuff, man.
1: Thank you, buddy.
0: And I think Bubba has a cassette tape. Speaking of cassette tapes in the song, of your dad.
1: I collect that stuff. So we had a basement flood in like 08 or something like that.
0: Uh-huh.
1: And we lost every piece of memorabilia, every piece of, you know, records, CDs or whatever. So I'm always on eBay trying to find old John Michael stuff. And we were in Las Vegas, New Mexico, of all places, walked into a vintage store. And there was a John Michael Montgomery cassette tape.
2: Yeah.
1: Still had the wrapping on it.
0: Oh, wow.
2: What?
1: It was like best 10 bucks I've ever spent, man.
2: Heck wow.
1: Yeah. It was awesome stuff, man.
0: And
1: I love it.
0: Throw that in the truck and
1: yeah, right.
0: Head on down the road yeah, listening right. to your pops.
1: I love it, man.
0: That's pretty cool. So he's got a new song. It's called 24/7/365. You can follow him online. Instagram, it's just Walker Montgomery. Walker Montgomery. Dude, it's good to see you. Sounded great.
1: Hey, thanks, buddy. Appreciate you, man.
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7: 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The victim later succumbed to his injuries and was pronounced dead. The Midland Police Department is asking for help with any information regarding this murder. Midland Crime Stoppers are offering a cash reward of up to $1,000 for information leading to the arrest or charges of the individuals involved. 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
2: 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It is at Christ Anglican Church in Midland. It is going to be from 10 to 2. 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This is their annual St. Francis of Assisi event. 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They've got all kinds of live performances that happen throughout the event. 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And it's cute stuff. It's local stuff. 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

0: Alexis, Lauren Elena, and Chase Matthew here on the Weekend Wake Up with Big D and Bubba.
1: Hey, what's up? Good morning.
2: What do you call a dog that's a magician?
0: What do you call a dog that's a magician or musician?
2: A magician.
0: No.
1: No, I don't know.
2: A labracadabrador.
0: All right, that's pretty great.
1: That's a good. You got any more?
2: And then, everyone is hanging out the mushroom at the party instead of me. Guess he was a fun guy.
1: Oh, the old mushroom fun guy joke.
0: That's awesome. I classics.
1: I like the first one better. Use that one today. Thank you. What's your name?
2: Vincent.
0: All right, Vincent. Thanks for the jokes.
2: You're welcome.
0: Later.
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12: 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Maybe you make a connection and you become a volunteer for life. You just never know. So please consider Love Midland today. 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You can find details at kix99.net.
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0: It's Scotty McCreary on the Weekend Wake Up with Big D and Bubba.
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3: Time to check the messages.
0: I wish we actually got stuff from a messenger pigeon.
4: I do, too.
0: Wouldn't that be great?
4: Yes.
5: Bubba would shoot it. If it flies, it does. This says, this is an interesting one. It says, hey guys, we're in logistics for Stanley Trucking. We were talking about you guys in the show and wanted to let you know that we looked up your radio stations and calculated how many miles from the two furthest stations. Enjoy the show, Jason, Kyle, and Amanda. Okay, never heard that one. Do you want to know if the first off, what the two are?
0: It's got to be Key West.
5: Key West
0: and
5: is one.
0: Anchorage, Alaska.
5: That is right.
0: The two furthest from each other.
5: Yeah, Key West and Anchorage. The miles it said is 4,024 miles. The driving distance is about 5,100 miles.
0: Wow.
5: It would take estimated driving time, 100 hours of continuous driving time, which is about 4 days of nonstop travel. Whoa. Or about 7 to 10 if you're at a normal pace. If you're flying from Key West.
0: 7 to 10 days to make to drive?
5: If you like,
4: well, yeah, 100 hours?
5: Yeah, it's, if you're doing 100.
4: Yeah, if you did 10 hours a day, that's still 10 days.
0: Wow, I want to do this road trip.
4: I kind of do too.
0: This would be great.
5: If you fly it, it's about 13 to 17 hours, depending on layovers, because there's no direct flights. There's no direct flight from Anchorage to Key West.
0: No.
5: Thank you, Jason. Jason, Kyle, and Amanda over at Stanley Trucking. Logistics.
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horseback. 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She never liked him, she don't need him. Hell, she don't even know how to feed him. She ain't a cowgirl.

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He cut the fence out. He snuck on in. One whistle in the wind and that buckskin. He came running.

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0: to a date once and I gave him a bottle of alcohol.
1: That's food.
2: Oh, yeah.
1: I think that's food.
0: Really?
1: Yeah.
0: Oh. Okay.
1: Not something you can consume.
0: Mm.
1: Exactly. Exactly.
3: Alone time?
0: Socks?
1: See? All these stereotypes, they're all true. Like, we get the, but we're expected to, see?
2: Yeah.
1: It's
0: part of the courting ritual.
1: Yeah, but, Well, also in nature, you know, the most beautiful animal is usually the guy, the male.
0: But the male usually does show up with some sort of offering for the female, like penguins will give the female intended mate a pebble.
2: I think that's the cutest thing
0: ever.
2: It
0: is. It's adorable.
2: They show up with a rock here.
1: Really?
0: Yeah.
2: Oh, yeah. Mm-hmm. It's just like humans. They, you know, when you really want to lock somebody down, you got to give them a rock.
1: I know. Yeah, I got it. I don't know. I figured there'd be something.
0: No, you guys, you get nothing.
1: Wow. Okay. Well, that was it. Thank you.
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9: 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And while you're at Love Midland, they're actually having a blood drive there at the same time. 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
1: Please tell me you guys have seen the video of the dad who's got his kids in the bathtub, and his wife is, he's a former military drill sergeant and a Marine drill sergeant. And he's giving them a bath, and the wife catches him how he's doing it. Here we go.
2: I'm going to use what's called conditioner, and it's not child safe. That means if it gets in your eyes, actually, for real, really, absolutely going to burn, and I don't want to hear you cry. So when I put it in your eyes, when I put it in your hair, that means don't move. Do you understand? Okay.
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2: Listen, this is the most dangerous chemical on planet Earth, because it's not kid safe. So I'm going with you first. It's in your hair. Don't move. Don't move! It's so dangerous! Don't move! I've got to brush your hair out too! If you don't move and you listen to me and you act like there's Tyrannosaurus Rex and you can't see because you're not moving, it's not going to get in your eyes! Now I need to get a brush and I need to comb your hair. Truett, don't look scared, son! You're in the bath time! This is big time now! This is what big boys do! Suck that lip up, son!
4: Suck that lip up, son.
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0: Hey, it's Big D and Bubba. You know how it goes. 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
14: 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And there you go. Bam. We're on in your house. We're on in your car. 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Doesn't take very long. And then once it's downloaded, you can see all the cool things. It's not just playing music. We have our Top Things blog on there. We have the concert list on there. There's also times that we play games where you can win prizes only via the app. So if you don't have the app, you don't have a chance to win certain prizes. So just go ahead and download.

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1: Oh,
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2: 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There you go. There you go, LP.
0: All right. 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

0: Chevy Silverado. It's Bailey Zimmerman on the Weekend Wake Up.
1: Good morning. How are you guys this morning?
0: We're pretty good. What's up with you?
1: I'm glad to hear that. I love listening to you guys when I'm in the barn milking goats in the morning.
0: Wait a minute. What? Are you done milking the goats?
1: I am this morning.
0: Oh, okay. Do you know why goats have those little devil eyes?
1: Say again?
0: Do you know why goats have those little devil eyes? Like the way they have that vertical, like you know how like a reptile, like a snake or something has those vertical slits in its eyes? And goats
1: okay,
0: do too, and it makes
1: them... Only poisonous snakes have the vertical eyes.
0: Right, right. But I'm just saying a statement. I love how you're correcting me. Do you know why goats have them too?
1: Why?
0: Because their major predators came from above, and it allowed them to have better visibility above them. Who knew? And that's why they look like little demons.
1: And have the horns to prove it.
0: All right. Hey, thanks. Have a great day. And thanks for checking
1: and
0: in from the
1: too.
0: Barn.
1: Thank you.
0: Bye.
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12: 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Don't Litter in Big Spring is hosting on Monday. 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You can find information, make an appointment, get pricing, and all the details at kix99.net.
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0: Hey, Carson. What's going on? Good morning.
1: Good morning. Do you guys, if you're in line for something and there's someone who tries to, maybe even unknowingly, they kind of sneak through, do you tell them like, hey, the line's back there?
2: Oh, yeah.
1: Okay, you're that.
2: Every time. Yes, I'm that guy.
1: No, I don't even mean that bad. So I was at some concerts and they had this big like inflatable. So everybody's lining up to take their picture with it, right? Because it's a photo op. And we're all in line. Everybody's waiting their turn. They're passing the phones forward. And then this dude comes up and he's got some woman with him and she just barrels in. And I go, you know what? I'm going to let them take the picture and move along. Well, then he starts trying to get his friend. And finally I go, hey, the line's back there. And this dude, you would think I had just dinged his car. Like he was like, well, we didn't know that. And I go, well, there's a really big line back here. And he got really like.
2: Did other people start piping up?
1: Yeah, that's the thing. I had to be the instigator.
2: It always takes
1: then
2: one.
1: Everybody backed me up. They were like, yeah, man, it's back there, brother. And
2: I was like, Hulk Hogan was there? Wow.
1: It took
0: the line to get into heaven? What line is this exactly?
1: It was the little, like, just me, the solo female, had to be like, hey, man, that's a line.
0: Reminds me what's a movie? No, kid, the line ends here or starts.
1: Oh, Christmas Story.
0: Yeah, that's it.
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1: Kix 99.1, it's time to celebrate birthdays. Ashley Simpson turning 42 today. Sean William Scott is turning 50. Okay, now I officially feel old because American Pie, I mean, I'm a Gen Xer, and so there you go. I feel old. Game of Thrones star Lena Headey turning 53. Of course, she was Cersei Lannister. Nev Campbell turning 53 also makes me feel old. She was from Scream, Party of Five. Kevin Richardson from the Backstreet Boys turning 55. Gwen Stefani, she's turning 57. Looks fantastic. Clive Owen turning 62. Tommy Lee turning 64 from Motley Crue. He looks about 94, but that's okay. We know his life. Jack Wagner turning 67 from Melrose Place. Also, Wind Calls the Heart, which I love.

0: of. And Lindsey Buckingham of Fleetwood Mac turning 77 and Chubby Checker turning 85. So happy birthday to them. Happy birthday to you if you're celebrating today. I hope it's a good one. 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

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It was on this day the NFL played its very first games. 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

0: 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It's time for... On this day, it was on this day in 1789 that George Washington proclaimed the first National Thanksgiving Day. And then years later in 1863, President Lincoln declared that the last Thursday in November would always be Thanksgiving Day. So there you go, back in 1863. It was in 1920, that was when the NFL played its very first games. And I would like to say the Seahawks defeated the New England Patriots 13-10. That was the season opening kickoff game. So yeah, see, the Patriots did lose at some point in time. Steelers were always winning though, as they beat the Falcons. The Jets beat the Titans. The Cardinals beat the Chargers. The Las Vegas Raiders beat the Miami Dolphins. Oh, the Vikings beat the Green Bay Packers. I mean, I'm a Bears fan, so I can't root for either one, but I kind of feel okay about that. And the Eagles beat the Washington Commanders. So it's changed a little bit, only 7 games, and now there's way more than that. In 1955, Captain Kangaroo and the Mickey Mouse Club both premiered. I prefer Captain Kangaroo myself. In 1960, the Andy Griffith Show debuted. Love the Andy Griffith Show. I will stop and watch it anytime it's on. In 1985, the space shuttle Atlantis made its first flight. In 1988, the TNT, which is the Turner Network Television, began on cable. And of course, their first movie they showed was Gone with the Wind. We have one TV in our house that we leave it on for the dogs, and it is always on TNT because they like the classics. So there you go. In 1992, Sinead O'Connor stirred up controversy. Do you remember that? She was on Saturday Night Live, and she ripped up a picture of the Pope, and it was like, what are you doing? In 1995, O.J. Simpson's trial ended with him being cleared of the murder of his wife, Nicole, and her friend, Ronald Goldman. And still to this day, none of us can understand how. In 2003, School of Rock opened in theaters. Also in 2003, Roy Horn of Siegfried and Roy was attacked by a tiger. Do you remember when this happened? It was awful, awful, awful. In 2004, Desperate Housewives premiered on ABC. Still never seen an episode. In 2006, David Hasselhoff launched his own surfer clothing line called Malibu Dave. And in 2014, Reba McEntire invited Little Big Town to join the Grand Ole Opry. They accepted and were inducted by Vince Gill on October 17th. And that's what happened on this day with Kix 99.1.
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Jason Aldean on your all-time country favorites, Kix 99.1. You can have your pets blessed today. I'll tell you where and what it means. 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

0: 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The Festival of St. Francis is taking place today in Midland at Christ Church Anglican. It is from 10 to 2. Lots of vendors. 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It is just a big, fun time for families. 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
12: And for the weekend, temperatures this afternoon on this Saturday moving to 75 degrees and the mixture of clouds and sunshine this afternoon. The evening is going to be pleasant, but some may be a little cool as temperatures will drop into the middle 50s, around 57 degrees by Sunday morning. On Sunday, the temperatures are on 78 degrees, a slight chance for a few rain showers Sunday and Sunday night. From the rRoberts.tv studio, meteorologist Ron Roberts.
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0: all-time country favorites on Kix 99.1. Kelly Peterson is on the way next, and I want to remind you, swing by, say hi to Tracy Scott. He's going to be out at the Silver Surfer Gun and Blade Show today. He should be on his way as we speak. He'll be there until noon. Stop by, say hi to him, give him a hard time with Kix 99.1.
1: 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In reference to shots being fired, a gunshot victim was transported to the Midland Memorial Hospital by a private vehicle. The victim later succumbed to his injuries and was pronounced dead. The Midland Police Department is asking for help with any information regarding this murder. Midland Crime Stoppers are offering a cash reward of up to $1,000 for information leading to the arrest or charges of the individuals involved. 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
6: 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It's not in there. 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So she's back in 30 seconds. It was right there. He looks at me and goes, how does she do that? I go, well, she's a witch.
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9: 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Good morning, y'all. I'm Tracy Scott, and I'm having the time of my life. You guys need to get out here. We're at the Edgar County Coliseum, Building G. Of course, it is the Silver Spur Gun and Blade Show. It's going to be a great time. I've already been up and down the racks a few times, and they've got new vendors, and they've got new stuff, and then they got some of the older vendors that have been here forever. 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Pistols, rifles, shotguns, hunting accessories, tents. They've got it all. Come out here. I'm going to tell you all about it. 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
2: 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Good morning, y'all. I have a hard time saying morning. I'm an afternoon guy. I've got Kim with me here. And, man, what a great show again.
3: Oh, yeah, and the weather is perfect. So if you don't want to get wet, just come on in. There's lots of people in here. And we're just looking at the Lego gun. How cool is that?
2: Yeah, if you've got a grandkid or
3: a big kid,
2: or if you're like me, and you know Kelly Peterson's a big Legos fan, so she may get that for Christmas.
3: Yeah. Christmas is coming. Yeah.
2: Now you've got some new vendors. Some of the older guys I could shake hands with because we get to come out here.
3: Yes.
2: But you got some new guys in here.
3: Good. Thank you for noticing. Yeah. We do like to have new vendors. You know, give new blood, yeah. New stuff to look at, new stuff to shop for.
2: So it's $10 to get in. Not that hard. And if you're an NRA member, it's only $9.
3: Yeah.
2: And then

0: Yeah, and then if you're
1: military, $1 off.
0: Military, you get $1 off. And if you're a local law enforcement, we're going to let you in the house free.
1: Yeah, that's right. We like you guys in here.
0: we don't want a lot of y'all in there, but come out here and see us. It is a great time. I'm going to be out here for a couple hours because I like it out here. Y'all come see me. I'm Tracy Scott with Kix 99.1.
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7: And for the weekend, temperatures this afternoon on this Saturday moving to 75 degrees and the mixture of clouds and sunshine this afternoon. The evening is going to be pleasant, but some may be a little cool as temperatures will drop into the middle 50s, around 57 degrees by Sunday morning. On Sunday, the temperatures are on 78 degrees, a slight chance for a few rain showers Sunday and Sunday night. From the rroberts.tv studio, meteorologist Ron Roberts.
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0: 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Good morning, y'all. Out at the Silver Spur Gun and Blade Show. I'm telling you, folks, don't think this is just a gun show, because it's no. Of course, they've got guns, but they've got so much more. They've got a trading post. You got something you want to trade or sell, bring it in. They're going to take care of that. They've got scopes. They've got all kinds of survival needs. I mean, they're not going to miss you on anything. And it's raining outside. You don't need to be outside. 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

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And for the second hour, you'll be happy to know that it has stopped raining. So get over here to Bill and G at Ector County Coliseum. 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

0: 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We are out at Ector County Coliseum, Building G, for the big Silver Spur Gun and Blade Show. And this is so fun. Every one of the vendors is underneath the nice climate control. No rain, no nothing. It's just nice in here. And they have several hundred vendors. Apparel, you need shirts, you need hats, they've got them. Patches for your jacket, they've got those. And, of course, then they've got all the usual suspects, the guns, the knives, the blades, all kinds of cool swords in here you need to come check out. Come out here. I'm right out front. I've got tickets to give away, in fact. Henry Cho is going to be in town Sunday. You want to go see Henry Cho? Come find me, and I'll make sure I give you a pair of tickets. It's that simple. Come see us with Kicks 99.1.
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2: 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She's like, well, let me go look. So she's back in 30 seconds. It was right there. He looks at me and goes, how does she do that? I go, well, she's a witch.
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0: 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You meet the nicest people at these Gun and Blade shows with Silver Spur. 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
7: And for the weekend, temperatures this afternoon on this Saturday moving to 75 degrees and the mixture of clouds and sunshine this afternoon. The evening is going to be pleasant, but some may be a little cool as temperatures will drop into the middle 50s, around 57 degrees by Sunday morning. On Sunday, the temperatures are around 78 degrees, a slight chance for a few rain showers Sunday and Sunday night. From the rRoberts.tv studio, meteorologist Ron Roberts.
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when the traffic and weather are at their worst. 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

0: 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Good afternoon, y'all. I'm Tracy Scott, and I'm fixing to get out of here. But you guys need to get over here to the Silver Spur and a Blade Show, Ector County Coliseum, Building 9. Kim, just like always, you have a heck of a show going on.
1: Well, thank you very much. The original Gun and Blade Show.
0: It is. Y'all have been doing this for a while now.
1: Yeah, we're over 20 years Silver Spur, and I've been doing it 35 plus years. Love it.
0: Yeah, and you see, the one thing I love about coming out here, one, I get to see you guys. You know,
1: thank you.
0: I love the crew. You know, I really do.
1: Good crew.
0: But then your vendors, you know, you get to know your vendors too, and I've got to shake hands with some new vendors today as well.
1: Yes, we always have some new vendors.
0: And I guess you got just about everything under the sun for wants and needs.
1: Oh yeah, guns and knives and all the accessories and holsters and body armor. Yeah. And
0: if you need a helmet, they got helmets.
1: Well, that's right. Bows, optics, all kinds of goodies.
0: So you guys get out here. Come see Kim. She's a pretty one right up front. And she'll show you all the cool stuff. That is the Silver Spur Gun and Blade Show with Kicks 99.1.
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9: 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Tanya Tucker will be here. 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

Your all-time country favorites, Kix 99.1. I know it's more than a month away, but you can go ahead and make your plans now to be a part of the Veterans Community Celebration. It's happening on Saturday, November 7th, a parade, a flyover, a cookout, and a live concert with Eli Young Band. 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
9: And for the weekend, temperatures this afternoon on this Saturday moving to 75 degrees and the mixture of clouds and sunshine this afternoon. The evening is going to be pleasant, but some may be a little cool as temperatures will drop into the middle 50s, around 57 degrees by Sunday morning. On Sunday, the temperatures are on 78 degrees, a slight chance for a few rain showers Sunday and Sunday night. From the rRoberts.tv studio, meteorologist Ron Roberts.
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0: Carrie Underwood, Before He Cheats, on your all-time country favorites, Kicks 99.1. Jordan Davis is going to roll us into the 1 o'clock hour, also in their Diamond Rio George Strait. 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

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Plus, you'll get the details on your chance to win with the Luke Combs Song of the Day. 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

0: 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Darius Rucker, Tracy Lawrence, Jason Aldean on the way for you very soon. And the Silversburg Gun and Blade Show continues through today and tomorrow. 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
14: And for the weekend, temperatures this afternoon on this Saturday moving to 75 degrees and the mixture of clouds and sunshine this afternoon. The evening is going to be pleasant, but some may be a little cool as temperatures will drop into the middle 50s, around 57 degrees by Sunday morning. On Sunday, the temperatures are around 78 degrees, a slight chance for a few rain showers Sunday and Sunday night. From the rRoberts.tv studio, meteorologist Ron Roberts.
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0: 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I'm going to turn things over to Tracy Scott. He'll take you through the rest of your Saturday afternoon. I'll be back for the Outlaw Country Show right after Big D and Bubba Honky Tonkin' here on Kicks 99.1.
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0: Thompson Square here on your all-time Pretty Favorites Picks 99.1. 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

your all-time country favorites picks. 99.1, good afternoon. Lots going on right now. You don't want to miss anything that's happening this evening. 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

0: Tracy Byrd here on your all-time country favorites, Kicks 99.1. Speaking of things to do tonight, the biggest ticket in town is the 7th annual Cancer Sucks Fest. Going to be out at the Black and Gold Event Center. 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Please come out. I'm going to be there. I will be your congenial host. I can't wait to see you at the 7th annual Cancer Sucks Fest. You can get your tickets right now at kicks99.net.
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0: 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Tonight, Cassidy Daniels is going to open the show, and it's going to be awesome. Doors open at 7 p.m., and it's not too late to get tickets. 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
13: And for the weekend, temperatures this afternoon on this Saturday moving to 75 degrees and the mixture of clouds and sunshine this afternoon. The evening is going to be pleasant, but some may be a little cool as temperatures will drop into the middle 50s, around 57 degrees by Sunday morning. On Sunday, the temperatures around 78 degrees, a slight chance for a few rain showers Sunday and Sunday night. From the rroberts.tv studio, meteorologist Ron Roberts.
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0: Jason Aldean here on your all-time cookie favorite, Kicks 99.1. Hey, folks, don't forget to join my buddy Kelly Peterson weekdays at noon for Lunch Bunch. 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So get ready for that. That starts again on Monday. 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

Lloyd Strait here on your all-time Country Favorites Kicks 99.1. Good afternoon, y'all. I hope you're having a great day. Stick around. We'll make it better. Right now, Kane Brown on Kicks 99.1.

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1: 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Later in the day, Tracy Scott will quiz you for a chance to win. 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

0: 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Don't forget, Silver Spur Gun and Blade Show is going on as we speak. They're going to be going until 5 o'clock this afternoon. If you don't have time to get over there today, get over there tomorrow. They're going to be there from 10 a.m. to 5 p.m. with all your survival wants and needs, new and old vendors, all under one roof. It's going to be a great time. And for details, please go to kicks99.net.
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13: And for the weekend, temperatures this afternoon on this Saturday moving to 75 degrees and the mixture of clouds and sunshine this afternoon. The evening is going to be pleasant, but some may be a little cool as temperatures will drop into the middle 50s, around 57 degrees by Sunday morning. On Sunday, the temperatures are around 78 degrees, a slight chance for a few rain showers Sunday and Sunday night. From the rroberts.tv studio, meteorologist Ron Roberts.
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0: Zach Brown Band here on your all-time pretty favorite six 99.1. Good afternoon, y'all. I'm Tracy Scott, and I'm going to get out of the way for the boys. Honky Tonkin' with Big D and Bubba, featuring favorites from the 80s, 90s, and 2000s, and a lot of time the country artists that played those songs visit the studio and talk about it. That is next, Honky Tonkin' with Big D and Bubba, right here on Kicks 99.1.
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0: Yeah, I'll stall.
1: Because later in the final hour of the show this week, we're going to be joined by the legendary, the one and only, Randy Travis.
0: Have you heard of him?
1: Randy Travis.
0: He's
1: got one or two songs that you might know.
0: All right. It's exciting. It's a fun week here as we get rolling on Honky Tonkin'.

0: Tracy Lawrence and Paint Me a Birmingham on Honky Tonkin' with Big D and Bubba. We have Don on the phone. What's up, dude?
1: I'm president of the Abused Husbands Club here in Central. We have over 100 members. Could you play a song for us?
0: Okay, what are you thinking?
1: It's Hard to Be Humble When You're Perfect in Every Way by Mac Davis.
0: Man, I love this song. You know how I got into Mac Davis? Watching the Muppet Show when I was little.
2: Oh, really?
0: They had him on there and did like Baby, Baby, I'm Hooked on You and Hard to Be Humble and all that. Yeah, we're going to go ahead and do this for you.
1: Yeah, play old Mac Davis.
0: Thanks for honky-tonking.
1: Okay, bye.
3: Back a few months ago, I was headlining a great big nightclub. And he put me up a couple of days early. I came in a couple of days early and they put me up at what they call the Star Suite. Now, here I am. Headliner in one of the biggest nightclubs in the country, and I wake up at 8 o'clock in the morning in this Star Suite all by myself. Yeah, that's what I said. Aw. But I did what I've always done, man, to cheer myself up. I picked up my guitar, I sat down, I wrote me a little song. Now, this is how it feels to be alone at the top of the hill and trying to figure out why.

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Oh, Lord, it's hard to be humble when you're perfect in every way. When you're perfect in every way. Can't wait to look in the mirror. 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To know me is to what? 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

0: One more time. What are we doing? We're doing the best that we can. Give yourself a hand.
1: Nothing hits like a classic. This is Honky Tonkin' with Big D and Bubba.

0: love Mark Chestnut. It's Honky Tonkin' with Big D and Bubba.
1: Mark's got three sons, so Cameron, Waylon, named after Waylon Jennings. And,
0: what? Really?
1: Yeah, that's right. And Casey. Casey followed in his father's footsteps. He is his own. He's an artist as well. We've had him in the studio. In fact, he's even got his own version of Too Cold at Home that his dad did. So if you anyway, get a chance, check it out. Casey Chestnut.
2: Hang on. More Honky Tonkin' with Big D and Bubba in a moment. Yeah.
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0: Hey, it's Big D and Bubba coming up on Monday. We do this thing called Live Rewind where we highlight some of the best in-studio performances that have happened. Monday, we're going to show you the worst.
1: It aired once and we've never spoken about it since until Monday.
0: Huge star, too.
1: Little Big Town is going to be joining us. Singing a new album that's coming out. Don't miss that. Hey, hope all our teams win this weekend. We'll catch you Monday with Big D and Bubba
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1: Like a mixtape from two guys who actually love country music from the 80s, 90s, and 2000s. This is Honky Tonkin' with Big D and Bubba.

0: Clint Black and No Time to Kill on Honky Tonkin' with Big D and Bubba. A little bit later on the final hour of the show, Randy Travis is going to be our guest. So excited about that.
1: Hey, this is Pam from Greenfield.
0: Hey, Pam.
1: I want to get y'all to play me a song. Today is one of the days that my dad passed away on me.
0: Uh-huh.
1: 5 years ago. And he loved that song, Go Tell It on the Mountain. Could y'all play that for me?
0: Okay, are you talking about actual Go Tell It on the Mountain, or are you talking about Go Rest High on That Mountain?
1: Go Rest High on the Mountain.
0: Something told me that you wanted Vince Gill. All right. We can do this for you. And big love to your dad, and we got it for you. Thanks for honky-tonking.
1: Thank you.
0: All right, bye.
1: Bye.

0: Vince did another verse to that song, and he released it. If you want to check it out, it is everywhere stuff is streamed. You can also find it on YouTube. Got a request for Two of a Kind. We might have to play that in a little bit, some Garth.
1: All right.
0: Right now, John Anderson.
2: She just

0: Anderson.
1: Yeah, she just started.
0: She was starting liking cheating songs on Honky Tonkin'.
2: Hey, now my wife called me a little while ago, and when I talked to her, and she said you guys was talking about the song "Two of a Kind" working on a Full House.
3: Mm-hmm, yes.
2: Well, now that song was actually wrote about me and my wife. Now, back in '88, we bought a condo there in Hermitage, and Dennis Robbins lived right beside us. And him and John Scott Sherrill, Danny DePrero, I think they all three had.
3: Wait! Hold on a second.
4: Are you saying
3: the song really is about you and your wife?
2: Well, yes, sir, it is. I mean, you could talk to Dennis Robbins if you'd like.
3: Okay, all right.
4: So how did the inspiration? How did you inspire the songwriters to write the song about you?
2: Well, me and my wife just got married. We'd been married about 6 years, and we lived right beside him. And he could tell that we was wanting to have a family and everything. And my wife had a son, and he lived beside us. Actually, he wrote the song before he even had any kids. But he was a friend of ours next door. Poor old Dennis, he lived in the condo right beside us. He didn't even have a lawnmower. I was actually mowing his yard while we was living there. But I don't know, but he was a good friend of ours. He always brought us demo tapes, and we always loved listening to them. We had a demo tape of Finally Friday, Just Say Yes.
3: Wow.
2: You know, we had songs like that right there, Church on Cumberland Road.
4: Wow.
2: They all guys wrote that, and he would give us demo tapes, and we'd listen to them. But that we was the guys, me and my wife Kim, my name's Andy, we live right beside of him, and that's where I think he got this inspiration from, because that's what he told us.
3: So I looked it up. Yes, it's co-written by Dennis Robbins and Warren Haynes. And in 1980, what year was it?
2: I want to say it was, we moved there in 88, could have been 89 or 90, somewhere along in there.
3: 87. All right. 87. All right. I'm starting to believe this guy.
4: All right. Well, that's really, really fascinating. And
3: that is wild.
4: It's not often you meet the inspiration, the muse of a song.
3: That's right.
4: I think it's awesome. Thank you, man.
3: Thank you. Tell your wife who said hey.
4: And thanks for a great song.
2: I was 18 and my wife was 15. We kind of run off and eloped and got married. So we really wanted to be together, and we've been married for almost 42 years now.
3: That's awesome.
2: So that's one of the inspirations that he might have had with us, because we were so young and we really wanted to work and get what we wanted, what we wanted to have. Of course, you know, we moved off and hadn't seen Dennis or talked to him. But I'm positive. I'm the guy that he was inspiration. Me and my wife.
4: That's great, man. Thank you for sharing. That's really cool.
3: Really neat.
2: Guys, appreciate you talking my call. Good luck to y'all, and I love y'all's show. Thank you very much.
4: Thank you. Bye bye.
2: Bye bye.

0: on a phone. So crazy that we just talked to the guy that song was written about.
1: I fact checked him. He's right. He's absolutely right. So anyway, the song originally was recorded by Dennis Robbins, and he put it on an album, and Garth cut it about 3 years later on the No Fences album. But on that album with the Two of a Kind from Marty or Dennis Robbins, you know the other side was?
0: What?
1: Church on the Cumberland Road, which Shenandoah went on to do.
0: Yeah, which he talked about.
1: And that he was right. I fact-checked him. Wikipedia don't lie.
2: More Honky Tonkin' with Big D and Bubba in just a moment.
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2: My son was wondering if you could play Chicken Fry for him.
3: 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Yeah, I think we can do that. 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
2: Yes, sir.
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4: What's up, little D?
2: Hi. He's in the back seat. Yeah,
3: okay, well, you know, I do like calling him Lil D, though. What's up, Lil D?
4: We hear you like your chicken fried. Is that right?
2: Yes. Well, if you really want to hear his middle name, you'll like that, too.
3: What's that?
2: Wolf.
3: Dakota Wolf?
4: Wow.
3: Nice.
2: Yes, sir.
3: That's a cool name. All right, well, Dakota, here we go. Turn it up. It's just for you, Chicken Fried, from the Zac Brown Band on Honky Tonkin'.
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So just a little over an hour to go until Randy Travis is going to be here in the studio. What? Randy Travis coming by? What a week. What a week. This is Honky Tonk, and we're Big D and Bubba. 501-50 Dierks Bentley on the radio.

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1: Hey, Big Dan Bubba. What's going on?
0: Not much, man. What are you up to?
1: Hey, I was going to see if you'd play my favorite song on planet Earth.
2: Okay.
1: I like Unbelievable by Diamond Rio, please.
0: Yes, here we go.
2: Thank you.
0: Thank you, brother. Thanks for honky talking.
1: Enjoy your show.
3: She's so kissable, huggable, lovable, unbelievable. She's a mouthful of anything and everything a man could want.

0: Coming up in a little bit, Randy Travis is going to be our guest here on Honky Tonkin' this week.
1: So, you know Colin Ray, but you know that you and Colin have something in common that you didn't even realize.
0: What?
1: You have the same name. Uh-huh.
0: Really?
1: Bubba. Bubba Ray.
0: Originally,
1: originally, him and his brother had a group called, he was called Bubba Ray in the group, the Rays. And his mom's pretty successful, too. She opened up for Jerry Lee Lewis, Elvis Presley, and more.

0: That's my boy. We're Bubba Brothers. Colin Ray, and I can still feel you.
1: It's pretty cool that, you know, his mom Lois kind of mentioned that she, back in the 50s, she is opening act for Sun Records artists. Carl Perkins, Johnny Cash, Elvis Presley. That's kind of a cool thing, man, to grow up in a household and your mom's opening up for Elvis.
0: Yeah, Colin's got pictures of his mom and Elvis, young Elvis.
1: Yeah, pretty cool.
2: Honky Tonkin' with Big D and Bubba will be right back.
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0: Joe Diffie and Pickup Man with Big D and Bubba here on Honky Tonkin'.
1: Hello, hey, this is Steve. And I wondered if y'all could play What Kind of Fool Do You Think I Am by Leroy Farnell.
0: Love this song, and we're getting it on for you, Steve, with the better voice than either one of us.
2: Yeah, Steve, what's up with
0: you
2: that?
0: You should be hosting your own radio show.
2: Thanks, Steve. Get out of here, man.
1: Okay.
0: Thanks for honky tonking, man. He's like, I don't know what just happened, but play my song.
2: Goodbye.
1: Okay. Yeah, thanks a lot, guys.

0: Dan Seals and Bop on Honky Tonkin' with Big D and Bubba. So, yeah, the rumors are true. Randy Travis is going to be joining us on the show before we're done today. So excited about that.
1: Yeah, man. Well, back in 1980, Charlie McLean had a song. She did this one here.

And of course, you know how this story goes. In 1997, Alan Jackson included the song on his album, releasing it as a single that year. Pretty sweet. It's Alan's version of Who's Cheating Who on Honky Tonk.

0: I don't know which version. After listening to, I hadn't heard the Charlie McLean version in years.
1: Yeah.
0: And after you made us play it just now, yeah. I'm like, this is kind of a jam.
1: Is that a low bass there? Jackson, change up the Alan, change up the pronouns to make it male perspective. But other than that, it's pretty similar.
2: More Nashville nostalgia in a moment on Honky Tonkin'.
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0: T-R-O-U-B-L-E. Travis Tritt teaching us how to spell. And don't forget, we got Randy Travis joining us on the show in just a little bit.
1: Hey, it's Honky Tonkin'. What you want to hear?
2: Yeah, my mom passed away at the beginning of last month, and I want to know if you will play the Judds song, Grandpa.
1: Yeah, from the Judds?
2: Yes.
0: Oh, yeah. What a great song. And we're sorry to hear about your mom's passing.
2: Thank you very much. And if you could play that, we would really appreciate it.
0: Well, turn up your radio. Thank you guys for honky tonking.
2: All righty. Thank you. We love your show. We listen all the time. Bye-bye.

0: Sarah Evans and Suds in the Bucket on Honky Tonkin'. Don't forget, Randy Travis is going to be our guest coming up on the show in just a little bit.
1: Speaking of Suds in the Bucket, a friend of mine, he's really big into the Rock Band. Remember the video game?
0: Oh, yeah. With the little guitar that you hold. Yeah.
1: And he was like, man, I love this song. Who is this? And I was like, that's Suds in the Bucket. That's Sarah Evans, because she was on the country track pack version of that.
0: that's so cool.
1: He started going to all her concerts.
0: What? He became a fan because of the video game?
1: Because of the video game.
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0: All right, just a couple minutes away from Randy Travis joining us here on Honky Tonkin'.
1: Hey, I was just wondering, why don't y'all ever play that song about God is great and beer is good anymore?
2: We do. We play it a lot. Billy Currington, God is great, beer is good, and people are crazy.
1: They are crazy.
3: Boy, beer is better.
1: I heard it yesterday afternoon, first time I've heard it in 2 or 3 days. Maybe I'm not listening at the right time.
2: Well, you're listening right now, and it happens to be the right time.
1: Okay, great.

0: All right, by request, it's People Are Crazy, Billy Currington on Honky Tonkin' with Big D and Bubba. Are you excited?
1: Man, I am. We get a lot of great guests on the show, but you don't get legends like this. I mean, your favorite album is from this guy.
0: Storms of Life, easily one of the greatest country albums of all time, and I'll tell him to his face again and again and again.
1: Our guest this week, Randy Travis. He's next on Honky Tonkin'.

0: from 1986 from our guest. It's Digging Up Bones on Honky Tonkin' with Big D and Bubba.
1: It's not every day you get royalty that drops by. Randy Travis joining us. King Randy. So we're going to start calling you. Start calling you King Randy.
2: Okay.
1: King, I'm trying to think of a better...
0: King Travis?
1: King Travis, I don't know. And Mary as well. Good to see you guys.
3: Thank you. It's great to be back with you.
1: How in the world is it 40 years of Storms of Life? Is that... How is that
0: That's
1: even possible?
0: That's crazy.
3: Isn't it?
0: Oh, yeah.
3: I know. It's hard to believe. 40 years ago, the Storms of Life, of course, it all kind of came tumbling in at once.
1: Yeah. Unbelievable. Wow. You guys, Randy's got a new album coming out in November.
0: Playing little clips in the back.
1: Oh, here we go.

0: whose mission is to make a living fish and need the sun, moon, all the stars.
1: Let's go.
0: Keep going ocean to ocean and all points in between.
2: Like, this just makes me happy.
3: Right? Isn't that happy?
2: It's like wearing those jeans that haven't been in the dryer yet.

0: So, Mary, how this come about? How's the album come about?
1: Well, we had known that Randy had a lot of songs in the vault. Kyle, you know, kind of kept a tab on that, and so he went digging through there and found some that he thought were a good example of Randy's music. Well, actually, this particular song he wrote with his bus driver, Ron Avis.
0: All right.
1: They wrote a lot of songs together, but this was one of those. One of them on there, he and Kyle wrote, Kyle Lenning. Mm-hmm. And so it's a real good example or sample of the songs that Randy would have sang over his 40-year career before his stroke. There's gospel on it. There's happy songs. There's sad songs. Mm-hmm. There's fishing songs. There's breakup songs.
0: How many songs did you find?
1: Well, there's 12 on this one.
0: Okay.
1: Yes.
0: So you say on this one, is it possibly more? Good.
1: Well, there's enough for some more, yes.
0: Oh. Look at you, Mary.
1: Well, it's that 40-year career.
2: It's a lot. You know? That's a lot. Yeah, I would think that there's some amazing stuff that never heard the light of day. I don't know if that or saw the light of day.
1: Yeah.
2: Because, I mean, back in the day, you could only fit a certain number of songs on a cassette.
1: Correct.
2: And so, I think for every project, there's... there's definitely some more magic just waiting for our ears.
0: Yeah,
1: his albums were crowded with great songs.
2: Oh, yeah.
1: That was one thing about his albums is every song was great. So it was really hard to put all of them on there. And so, there's some more.
2: I'm not just saying this because you're here, because I've told you this before. Storms of Life is my all-time favorite album of all of history.
0: Of history? Of any
2: history,
0: music?
2: Of any... Jeez. When it goes to country music, absolutely, I think it's it might as well be up there with whatever you may think is the greatest. If you have not listened from start to finish to that album 50 billion times, you're missing out.
0: Randy, you want to hear Bubba sing Forever and Ever, Amen, when we come back?
2: No, that doesn't... No, Randy, you do not want that.
0: Randy Travis with us and Mary as well, and we'll talk more about the new album and the future and all kinds of fun stuff on the way next. Hang on.
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0: Ricky Skaggs and Heartbroke with Big D and Bubba here on Honky Tonkin'.
1: Our guest is Randy Travis. You know, we lost Don Schlitz, the famous songwriter. He did a lot of songs for Kenny Rogers, The Gambler, and all kinds of. He also wrote three huge songs for Randy. On the other hand, Forever and Ever, Amen. My goodness, what a Grammy. And this one here from 1988, Deeper Than the Holler, Randy Travis.

0: Okay, time to talk to the record.
1: I'm out of here.
2: Just go, leave. I want to hear your feet.
3: My first program director, I did that. And he was like, he called me on the hotline. He's like, hey, D, don't ever do that again.
2: Don't talk to the song. Right. Randy Travis is our guest, y'all. Randy Travis, the legendary, the amazing, the awesome Randy Travis, as well as his wife, Mary. And they are here talking with all of us for a little bit longer.
3: The song became Randy's third number one song on the Billboard Hot Country Singles Chart back in 1987. Forever and ever, amen.

0: 1987, Forever and Ever. Amen.
1: Randy Travis, John is in the studio, and Mary Travis as well. So the album, Same Old Way, it's the first album in over 18 years, coming out in November 13th. You can pre-save it now and get ready for it. But Mary, what is every day like for you guys? What's the kind of the pattern or the routine that you and Randy have every day?
2: You know, I think the great thing about it is we don't have a routine. Every day is different. We never know what's going to happen in the course of a day. We are on the road a lot now. I just got back from his hometown. Tomorrow we leave for about 13, 14 days up in the Northeast on tour, the More Life tour, kind of running the end of the More Life tour this fall.
1: And explain to how the More Life tour works. When you go to the concert, what happens exactly?
2: Well, it's different than most concerts that you're used to. We have a lot of videos running on the big screen of Randy from his time as a child in Marshville up until even post-stroke. A lot of his TV shows, his talk shows, his concerts, a lot of the funny things that Randy did. People don't know he has a sense of humor, but he has a great sense of humor. So we have that playing. James Dupre sings the songs. We've known James for many, many years, and he's a wonderful presenter of Randy's music.
1: Is he the one who came out and did the kind of the AI version of the song originally, the first one?
2: He cut it originally when he was with Warner.
1: Okay.
2: And then they used his vocal bed to lay Randy's vocal stems over.
0: Which I still think is one of the coolest things ever. I can remember when I played that for my mom. She was like, he sounds just like Randy. I'm like, no, that is Randy.
2: Yeah.
0: I'm like, that's the great thing about using this technology is it is Randy's voice again. And you get to hear that purity voice of it. Mm-hmm. And she literally cried.
2: Oh, I love that. Well, and that's what we want to people not to confuse is this album is not AI.
0: This album is some of the older stuff we're getting to hear new.
2: Right. Right, and in his voice before the stroke. So it's all Randy Travis, and people have that confused. And, you know, we don't want them to confuse it. And the AI served a great purpose. We were able to go to Washington, D.C., and use that as an example, a good example of AI, so that the politicians would perhaps get some laws put in order, some guardrails to protect our creators.
0: I think it's a great tool, and I think it's a great thing to, in a situation like with Randy, it's a great way to continue to have new music come out with your voice and with your blessing and all of that. And I think as long as it's done right, then it's healthy.
2: Yes, thank you for that.
1: Randy, do you rap on this album? No rapping? I'd love to hear some old tape of Randy beatboxing.
3: I said a hip hop.
1: A hippity hop. And then a hip hop. Well, they call me Randy. What do you say? I'm all there. Hey, hey, hey.
2: Hey, put it past him.
1: Randy Travis was with us and Mayor Travis. And we'll come back and talk more with them on the way next. Hang on.
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0: greatest country songs ever. Love, love, love that song. It's Honky Tonkin'.
1: Randy Travis and Mayor Travis joining us in the studio. Got a new album. It's coming out November 13th. Make sure you pre-save that. You talk about these are archive songs that no one's heard before. So it's the first album in over 18 years from Randy Travis. Do you guys hear? I've always wondered if you guys, if you're sitting around the house or whatever, and the phone rings, and it's like, I don't know, Garth, or it's like some. I'm trying to Willie Nelson. I know it could be somebody. Taylor Swift. Mm-hmm. Do artists call routinely and check in on Randy and you guys and see how you're doing? And
2: some do, yes. Yeah. Some do call, or they'll email or text or something, just checking on them. And it's always a feel good moment.
1: Yeah, mm-hmm.
2: You know, just to know that someone's thinking of you.
1: Yeah,
2: And the fact that they're somebody, a star like that, of course it does. It makes you feel good, and it makes me mm-hmm. feel good for Randy that people are out there still keeping him in mind.
3: Well, because we still care.
2: Well, thank
3: I think
2: you.
3: That's the thing. Yeah. Randy's music still matters, yeah. And it is still very relevant. I mean, watch, I'm going to just go ahead and turn this up.

0: Dang, Randy. You over here showing off. You rascal.
1: Always.
2: The same old
3: way. Yeah. I mean, that's what... I think it's great, you know, that people are respectful, because Randy paved the way for so many. I mean, I mean, you look at all these young people who have come up on singing shows, singing Randy songs, and now, you know, they're superstars in their own right. And it's such a cool progression to see the evolution of the impact of Randy's career.
1: I agree. I love the fact that he left those footprints, you know, for those younger ones to feel. And some of them are doing it so beautifully, and they always tip their hat to Randy. It means a lot.
4: It means
1: he did his job and he did it well.
4: Oh boy, I mean, no one could do it any better. Okay. All right, so the new album, it's called Same Old Way. It's coming out November 13th. Go and pre-save that and hear some Randy Travis songs you haven't heard before. You can't

0: dude. Best day ever. Best day ever.
1: I mean, you talk about, what would you do at work today? I hung out with Randy Travis.
0: Yeah, you remember Patrick Swayze? Yeah, they were in a movie together.
1: Yeah. We should have asked him about that.
0: Yeah.
1: Maybe next time. Maybe next time.
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